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voices. It's a lie, a fantasy we create about people and places as we'd like them to be. 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

0: 1 double 2 double 5 double 1 double 2.
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0: salmon, then there's Moe. Flavour comes first with Moe. From Scottish Lochs, that's Moe.
1: We like to Moe.
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1: I like to Moe, Moe. We like to Moe, Moe. It must be Moe.
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0: Here's Alex, pedalling off to work. And here's Nikki, driving off for a morning coffee. You know the drill, Nikki. 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Whoever you meet, travel like you know them. Think, follow the highway code and let's help keep everyone safe. The highway code rules may vary in Northern Ireland.
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1: 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And here's Nikki, driving off for a morning coffee. 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Allow at least 1.5 meters when overtaking cyclists, or more if driving over 30 miles per hour. And for horse riders, like Joe on Daisy here, slow down to under 10 miles per hour and allow at least 2 meters. 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

0: 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The time is just after 8 o'clock.
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4: Good morning, good morning, good morning, good morning. 1 second. There we go, I didn't adjust the microphone boom properly. Good morning, Mike and a mic, in 10 minutes earlier than normal, because I want to play this song. Today, sounds of the 90s. We've had the 60s, we've had the 70s, we had the 80s last week. Today is the 90s, and I want to play this song. It's 9 minutes long. It's Aztec Camera,

I state camera, walk out to winter, 9 minutes long, and every second is gorgeous. I really like that song, as you've probably guessed. When I set up the show, I usually set up my first three songs and then decide what I'm going to do after that. And the first three songs gives me time to have a look through the library, see what we've got. And the first three songs I set up today, coincidentally, were all from Scottish bands. So I thought, we'll do the first 20, 25 minutes or so Scottish bands from the 90s. The Bluebells, like I State Camera, were from Miss Kilbride, I believe.

Young at Heart, the Bluebells, not from Musical Bride, from Edinburgh. The Proclaimers, my old friend Billy, my late dear, much missed friend Billy, was a guitarist for the Proclaimers, live guitarist for several years, 500 miles.

The Proclaimers, 500 miles. Micromic, Sounds of the 90s, here on a rainy Tuesday morning. No, it's not Tuesday, it's Wednesday. It was a rainy Tuesday as well, so does it matter what the day is? It's going to be rainy. Sounds of the 90s, as I said, and we're starting off with some Scottish bands. Here's Texas. Texas from Scotland. They could have called themselves Fife or Ross and Cromarty or something snappy.

Texas, I got one to 11. Now, you may have noticed that wasn't the single version. It's not the version I intended to play. But when it started, I thought, oh dear. And I thought, yeah, that's all right. That was the Truth and Soul, whatever that is, version, remix of Texas, I Don't Want a Lover. Okay, here's Travis asking the question, why does it always end in me? Because you stay in Scotland.

good song from a good band, Travis. Why does it always rain on me? Here's a lot of the Scottish bands, and I fear this may be from the 80s, not from the 90s, but shh, that'll be our secret, because it's regular listener Marge. It's her birthday today. Happy birthday, Marge. I know you'll be tuned in somewhere, so this is a wee surprise for you. What else to play a woman, lady, who is 21 plus... 21 plus VAT. Look, I can't remember VAT being that high. Altered Images, Marge. Happy birthday.

0: Here's Alex, pedalling off to work. And here's Nikki, driving off for a morning coffee. You know the drill, Nikki. Allow at least 1.5 meters when overtaking cyclists, or more if driving over 30 miles per hour. And for horse riders, like Joe and Daisy here, slow down to under 10 miles per hour and allow at least 2 meters. Whoever you meet, travel like you know them. Think, follow the highway code and let's help keep everyone safe. The highway code rules may vary in Northern Ireland.
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0: Cotton Eye Joe.
1: No words, rednecks, Cotton Eye Joe, that rarest of beasts, country band from Sweden, Mexican country band from Sweden. Just had a message from the birthday girl, Marge, who tells me she's not 21 plus VAT, she's 30 plus VAT. My apologies, I got it wrong. Here's the Boo Radleys.

Boo Radley is Wake Up, It's a Beautiful Morning. No, it's not Mr. Boo, it's Miserable Morning. Take us up to 9 o'clock. Here's Seal, Kiss from a Rose.

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1: Indeed you are listening to The Breakfast Show on Argyle FM, Mike and Mike. It's 45 seconds past 9 o'clock, sound of the 90s here on a rainy Wednesday morning. Couple of jingle jangles, then we're going for a wander.
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the B-52s roam. One of my favourite singers from the 60s was her born name, her birth name was Mary Isabel Catherine Bernadette O'Brien, Dusty Springfield, another name. Elton John said she was the finest singer ever to come out of the UK, and I'm not going to argue with that. She was only 59 when she passed away in 1999. This was her last foray into the charts with the Pet Shop Boys, the ever excellent Pet Shop Boys, What Have I Done?

The Pet Shop Boys with Dusty Springfield. I was thinking that song was the 80s, not the 90s. Anyway, if you're doing a 90s show, can't do one without playing Oasis.

Oasis, Don't Look Back, and I wonder if Sally's still waiting. If you're going to be a one-hit wonder, make it a good one. The Four Non-Blondes from America, this is it, one and done, but it's a good one. What's up?

0: Yeah, cracking song. Four non-blondes, what's up? The lady with the voice is one Linda Perry, who actually wrote the song. And she now doesn't play in a band. She writes, she's now a songwriter. Shame to lose that voice. What a good singer she is. She writes for Christina Aguilera. Aguilera. So I'm breaking his teeth in for a horse. Pink, Gwen Stefani, amongst many, many others. Okay, where are we? Yeah, the Wee Two Ukulele Band are back today, 11 o'clock, in Argyle Hotel, Main Street, organised by University of the Third Age. As I said, I have the original poster now. I don't know what happened to it yesterday, disappeared. The Upbeats Acquired Choir Concert this Saturday, Town Hall, 7 o'clock, £5 to get in. Starts at 7:30. A donation will be made to the Scottish Air Ambulance and Nimble Fingers. A week on Saturday, the Town Hall, coffee morning type thing, the usual stuff, 10 till 3.
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Wakefield Saturday night, which reminds me of many happy nights in the 90s going to nightclubs in Spain. Ach, I'm a terrible liar. I've never been in a nightclub in Spain in my life. And if I didn't do it when I was 30 or 40, I'm not going to do it now. When, like Marge, I'm 30 plus vat. Here's them people.

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0: crowded house weather with Hugh Grimes in the studio. Good morning, weather. Good morning, weather. Well, good morning, weather.
1: Good morning, weather.
0: What do you think of that?
1: Yeah, love it.
0: Absolutely. In my opinion, that's one of the great singles of all time. It's absolutely brilliant.
1: Yep.
0: And I was singing along.
1: Unfortunately.
0: Graham dialed 999 and thought there's something wrong with me. Did you take the weather with you this morning?
1: Unfortunately, no, it was already here.
0: Yeah. Well, there you go then. You can't always take the weather with you. Here's two from Prince.

0: Sinead O'Connor, Nothing Compares to You, and before that, Prince, 1999. Bon Jovi.
1: Oh, hi, yeah, yep.
0: I didn't like them.
1: Aye, good rock band. If you like rock, aye.
0: They're too handsome for my liking. I mean, it's very hard for me to justify why I don't like them, because they could play.
1: They certainly could,
0: you know. They're a good live band, but they're just a bit poppish for my liking.
1: Right.
0: And that John Bon Jovi, have you ever seen an uglier man in all your life? Let me tell you, every morning when I look in the mirror. and I'm not jealous.
1: No, you don't sound it at all.
0: You could love a bad name.

0: John Bon Jovi, the incredibly ugly John Bon Jovi, you could live a bad day. That's me done today in Sound of the 90s. Aztec, Camera, the Bluebells, the Proclaimers, Texas, Travis, Altered Images, Marge's birthday today.
1: Who's?
0: Marge.
1: Oh, we...
0: Marge.
1: Who?
0: Marge.
1: Oh, right, Marge, that Marge.
0: Matt Marge.
1: Oh, right, Matt.
0: How many Marges do you know?
1: I thought you were, because you were talking about... Altered Images. I thought it was.
0: What did he call her? Claire Grogan.
1: I thought he called her Wee Marge or something, right?
0: Why would I do that?
1: Well, I thought it was her nickname. You know, like Madonna is Madge. You know what I mean?
0: Wait, you want to go home now?
1: I'm just leaving now.
0: No, our Marge, it's her birthday today.
1: Alright.
0: Rednecks, Pet Shop Boys and Dusty Springfield, The Boo Radleys, Oasis, Seal, Four Non-Blondes, M People, Wigfield, Pulp, Sinead O'Connor, Bon Jovi, D-Ream, Crowded House, Prince, yada, yada, yada. Graham's here for 3 hours. I'm out of here. Going to leave you with Spice Girls. Some advice for you. Spice up your life.
1: Oh, yes.
0: Put some chili in your underwear. Thanks for listening. Bye-bye.

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Oh, holy moly, it's that time again on a Wednesday. It's me, Graham, with you right through to 1 o'clock. Here's David Essex on Argyle FM.

Yeah, everything from the 50s right up to present day. Yeah, so we started with Fairport Convention from the 60s, David Essex from the 70s. Let's see, some from the 80s. Well, why not? Michael Jackson.

Everybody's got their own opinions on them. That's quite right. But as far as the music goes, excellent. Hey, that's the first country-ish number today from Ella Langley. From her second album, Dandelion, this is Butterfly Season.

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Be smart, be wiser, miss a breathalyzer when drinking the amber brew. Pick up

0: one, double two. 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
2: Oh, that's rain today. Let's cheer ourselves all up. Let's fly off to Barbados.
3: We'll be flying at an height of 32,000 feet and at an airspeed of approximately 600 miles per hour. Refreshments will be served after takeoff. Kindly fasten your safety belts and refrain from smoking until

enough of that nonsense. Nothing like Barbados today. It's the exact opposite. Light thinking caps on. This is more appropriate. Two songs, exactly the same title. And that title is Rain. Yeah, just one word. First up, the Beatles. Who else did Rain?

Yes, all that rain. Who else did rain? This is a kind of hard one, I suppose. Anyway, it was Bruce Ruffin. Well done if you got that. Listen to the pouring rain.

Well done if you got that one. Listen to The Falling Rain. So that's two tracks, same title. Right, here is Winona Judd. Why am I playing this? Because she turned 62 on Saturday. One of the many birthdays in the musical world. Here she is, without her mum, Naomi. Tell me why.

Winona Judd and the Judds. Absolutely huge in the States. In fact, Winona herself had 19 number one singles. That shows you how popular she is. Over here, not so much. Anyway, happy birthday to her. She was 62 on Saturday. Here's the Four Tops.

Millennium Group TV, that's Kenny and Robert and me. Up ladders and down, there's no need to frown, we'll soon get you on BBC. Millennium Group TV, we'll get you a telly or three. Turn up in the van, do the best that we can, and all for a very good fee. 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That's Kenny and Robert and me. 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

I hope you were all singing along with it. Right, here's a wee man with a stripy tank top, frizzy hair and bonnet, Mr. Gilbert O'Sullivan. I don't love you, but I think I like you.

Yeah, CeeLo Green turned 51 on Saturday. 51. Just a wee boy. Right, nothing from the 50s yet, so I'm putting that right. Here's Lloyd Price and Ooh.

0: Nothing like a good run at the coast. 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
5: 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He turned 79 on Sunday.
6: All right.
5: All right. Yep, born in Parkhead. But I won't hold that against him.

Junior Campbell, born William Campbell Jr. A Scottish composer, songwriter and musician. He was also the founding member of Marmalade. Lead guitarist, pianist and singer. Right, we've got country now. This is Dalton Dover. Giving up on that.

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Right, I'm going to delve into the 60s now, and remember this one? Maybe, maybe not. Also Sprach Zarathustra. Try saying that after a few sherries. Deodato.

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In full, anyway. Also, Sprach Zarathustra. Right, level 42. The Chinese Way.

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3: Mm-hmm. Yeah, I can't miss this birthday out. This is the late, great John Bonham on the sticks with Led Zeppelin. Born this day, but sadly passed away in 1980. He would have been 78 today on Sunday.

0: Oh yeah, celebrating the late great John Bonham, still on the drums. I'm fortunate enough to see them twice at the Apollo. In fact, that was the opening number of one of them.
1: Where you lose something, oh my golly. That's why you want to be sweet to each other.
0: This is from Charlie Puth's latest album, Whatever's Clever. And it's Until It Happens to You, featuring Jeff Goldblum.

Bellboys. If I could tell you one thing, well, don't miss a second of it. The horrible things and the mess that'll happen and the ecstasy that'll happen. Don't protect yourself from any of it. But until it happens to you that you lose, you're going to lose us at some point. And one day I'm going to have to say goodbye. But there you go. For now, we're here and I'm crazy about you. 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Okay, bye.

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2: 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Or beds. First up, Matt Bianco. 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

Matt Bianco from the 80s. Get out your legs, five songs all about beds. Next up, Sheila Hilton and The Bed's Too Big Without You.

Yeah, whose bed have your boots been under, Shania Twain? 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Shania Twain there, and this is Fox. It's a single bed.

0: 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From Scottish Lochs, that's Moe.
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3: 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And that's a fact.
4: Yeah, back to the musical calendar. Mm-hmm. Ron Wood, who officially became a Rolling Stone kind of mid-80s, 86, 87 maybe. He turns 79 on Monday.

Yeah, Ron Wood, guitarist with the Jeff Beck Group, The Faces, and The Rolling Stones. Turned 79 on Monday. And fellow Stone, the late great Charlie Watts. Yeah, he was born yesterday.

country duo Dan and Shay, along with Justin Bieber, 10,000 Hours. Just to clear things up, Charlie Watts wasn't born yesterday. He was born on the 2nd of June 1941. He would have been 85. Can't believe he's passed away 5 years ago.

from the 60s, Lou Christie. Right, another birthday in the musical calendar is Alanis Morissette. Yeah, she turned 52 on Monday. Thank you.

Yeah, Alanis Morissette, happy birthday to her. Canadian actress and singer-songwriter, she turned 52. This is brand new from Meghan Trainor's album. Seventh album. Toy With Me is the name of the album. And this is Heels.

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3: Here's a wee cover. I haven't done any this morning, I don't think. Rod Stewart from 2006. Have you ever seen the rain?

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She's a nice lassie. This is for Eva. Katie Melua. 9 million bicycles.

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Right, Vanessa Paradis, Be My Baby.

this is the late great JJ Cale. 2009, yeah, Roll On. Don't know why he's singing about a deodorant.

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1: 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Here's another five.
2: When

Yeah, it's all about cats. Honky Cat from Elton John. 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Squeeze. And this is Ugly Kid Joe and Cats in the Cradle.

0: Yeah, it's all about cats. That was Dimey Cat and Everybody Wants to Be a Cat. A double whammy. Right, so we had Honky Cat, Elton John, Cool for Cat, Squeeze, Cats in the Cradle, Ugly Kid Joe, and that one from Dimey Cat. Right, the last one, cheated a wee bit. This is Lonesome Polecat. Yeah, the song from Seven Brides for Seven Brothers.
1: I'm a lonesome polecat.
0: But this is Jerry Rafferty.

0: 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Up ladders and down, there's no need to frown, we'll soon get you on BBC. Millennium Group TV, we'll get you a telly or three. 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
2: And a final stretch now. Another birthday. Ian Hunter. He turns 80 today. Yeah, the main man from Motley Hoople. Here they are with All the Way from Memphis.

classic mod. Love that sax and the guitar solos. Right, here's a wee cover. King Princess and Matt Ronson, Happy Together.

not a bad effort, I suppose. King Princess and Matt Runson, Happy Together, the old Turtles number. I almost missed this birthday on the calendar. Tony Hadley, yes, the main man from Spandau. He turned 66 yesterday. Communication.

Oh yeah, don't let communication let you down. Spandau Ballet. Hey, that's me, done, dusted, just about, for a Wednesday. I'll be back tomorrow morning between 7 and 10. Possibly 11, I'm not sure yet. Anyway, right now I'm rolling home. Thanks for listening, take care. Enjoy the rest of the day. Bye for now.

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hello and welcome to Argyle FM, and this is Kintyre Writers Weekly Slot. I'm Jackie Fulton and I'm here with you for the next hour. I've got a little bit of a mixture today, and if you're a regular listener, you'll have realised that over the past couple of sessions, I've been swapping stuff about a bit. So actually, although this is the first Wednesday, and let me tell you, I hope you were at the first Tuesday yesterday. This is the first Wednesday, so I don't actually have a listen again of the first Tuesday yet, but I do have a listen again because there has been some quite good music gigs, in fact, very good music gigs going on. So I'll tell you a bit more about them later, but let's have another bit of music, and then I'm going to tell you about somebody that emailed in. So if you want to email in, remember it's kwc@argylefm.com. And be delighted to hear from you. And a reminder that Kintyre Writer Circle is on the first and third Wednesdays of every month. Although we're off for the summer, but do keep in touch. kwc@argylefm. And of course, the reminder that we're on Argyle FM. 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

Well, that was Here Comes the Moon by Starry Skies. And, yeah, Here Comes the Moon. Sometimes you just need that moon at night when it's really dark just to light your way, because we're so spoilt in Kintyre with dark skies. So the reason I was back on that subject of dark skies is that, if you remember, if you're listening in, last time I was on, I had Sue Reed Sexton in, who is a local author, and she wrote Writing on the Road, Camper Van Love and the Joy of Solitude. Well, somebody emailed in to say they'd really enjoyed that, and they'd been out to buy the book, and they just loved hearing that tale. So that took me back to reading a bit more. And I kind of, I feel with Sue on this one. Have you ever parked in the middle of nowhere? So I expect to be a camper van driver, you know, you just like to get off grid. So that's what you do. But it can be quite scary. I know if I have to park in the dark, I'm like, can I see behind me? So I'm just going to give you a wee excerpt from Sue's on that stuff. So with no bench visible in the back of the van as a gauge, I can't tell how flat I am. So I shift about until I feel like I can't be bothered anymore. Then I turn off the engine and the lights. It's like being muffled by soft, velvety black fur. There's no sound whatsoever. Stupidly, I have no torch in the front of the cab. So I wait in vain for my eyes to become accustomed, at least a little bit, to the super dark sky. Then I gather my bag and phone. The cab light doesn't work, so this isn't easy, and I don't want to do it twice. I open the door and step out, noting a slop sound of puddle. My heart is thumping. The darkness is now heavy, weighing in on me, making my breathing labour. I close the door, and the noise rings out, alerting every living creature for miles that isn't already awakened to my existence. I sense heads turning, eyes piercing in the night. I watch for the ground, I can't see it, and I fumble along the side of the van to the back door, poke the tiny key at the lock and pray I don't drop it. But it's okay, it's in and it turns, and I open the door and hurry inside. And as I turn to close myself safely in, I see a wedge of sky, soft with stars, still as death, ice white above me, just in the angle of the door. I'm so electrified by this brief vision of heaven, I shut the door and plump down wheezy on the bench inside. There's no immediate way of making sense of this panic. I look through the windows for the dark outline of bushes or hills, and assume I'm scared of maniacs lurking. I close the curtains against them as quick as I am able. I am, in fact, utterly terrified. I am vaguely aware of this panic not being attached to any concrete source, not even maniacs in the bushes. In reality, whatever that is, there's nothing to fear. I know this. I know I am probably in the safest place in the whole world. But just in case, I quickly pin the curtains together with bulldog clips to keep whatever monster morphs from engulfing me. I try to be sensible. There's no one out there. And what exactly are these things I should be scared of anyway? So, she's terrified, I can tell. And moving on just a wee bit on this chapter, she says, finally, I have to admit it, I am scared of the sky. And moving on, a bit of bravery comes over her. Then I bravely stand, give myself a shake, and open the door a crack. The whole icy sky gazes back at me through an inch-wide gap. I have to close the door, breathe, and argue with myself before I can open it again. I allow myself to stay inside, to keep hold of the handle and open it a little and a little more, checking the dark shapes of the bushes for wolves. I know they are not there until the doorway is finally open and I can fill it with myself and square up to the world. The Milky Way is wispy candy floss above my head, bluey white,
and stretching out across the world, a glistening cloud, and I can see how it is a mass of lights, and at its center there is no space between the lights, only more light of different textures. So I know from talking to Sue that that is the moment where she got brave and just marvelled at the universe. And of course now she lives in Kintyre with dark skies all the time, and that seems, that moment of fear seems like a lifetime away. I was just browsing there and I came across Eddie Maguire version of Bay of Storms. So round at the Gauldrons, that is one of Kintyre's best dark sky places. Not only do you have dark sky, Milky Way, you have the Bay of Storms as well. So I hope you enjoy this. This is Bay of Storms, Eddie Maguire.

And that was Bay of Storms. So if you're listening in from afar, you may, of course, be listening in because you know Kintyre. But if you're listening in and you don't know Kintyre, then have a look at the map and find the Bay of Storms. It's the Gauldrons just round from Macrahanish. And, I mean, a lot of Kintyre is brilliant for dark skies, but some places just are totally atmospheric, and that's one. So I did say this was a bit of a listen again. So it's a listen again for those of you who were out and about recently and caught the music of Norman Lamont and Rosie Nimmo. They were both in Clachan at a home song, in Campbelltown at a home song, and in Carradale Village Hall. So I think quite a lot of people will have listened to them. Great songwriters, I would recommend them. And storytelling.

Others, yes. There was quite an interesting debate between local songwriter David McPhee and Norman Lamont about how you write a song. Do you start with the music? Start with an idea? Or does it just come to you? So, yeah, I think it's really interesting speaking with songwriters and speaking with the writers. An interesting debate for Kintyre Writers Circle. You know, when you've got that prompt, Guitar Writers Circle have a prompt every time they meet, so should turn up with a piece of writing. So, yeah, how do you get started with that prompt? And what do you do if you're a songwriter? Quite often they're quite emotional, aren't they? But Norman Lamont has some really quite interesting stories in his songs. This one is The Ballad of Bob Dylan.

0: That was Norman Lamont and the Ballad of Bob Dylan. Just love that. So, so good. Nice bluesy style too. And Norman is a songwriter, singer-songwriter from Edinburgh. Loves to come to Kintyre. Wishes we were a bit closer, but hey-ho. It was good to have him here again. Here's another one. This one is a great storyteller in his songs. This one is Lump Sum.
1: Here we go.

So that was another one from Norman. I shall bring you some from Rosie Nimmo, who was at the same gigs as Norman, another singer-songwriter from Edinburgh. So it was great that they travelled down. So they played in Carradale, which reminded me, I've been dipping in to the back of Beyond Travel Tales by Dominic Ryan, who is in Carradale, a local author. So having a browse there. And this is a little extract from Walking into Wonder, and it's on his travel tales in Alaska. A velvety horned head the size of a fridge explodes from the branches above me, presenting a mouthful of half-chewed leaves and long tendrils of sticky, clinging saliva, and two blackest eyes fixated on the bulbous muzzle before them. The fridge snorts, sending slivers of saliva heavenwards until it falls like a shower of hot April rain, and as suddenly retracts into the shrubbery by the side of the trail, I stand shocked still. It isn't until I've walked on slowly, gingerly, as though on the tiptoes of my hiking boots around the next bend in the forest trail, that I begin breathing again and thank myself lucky for my first encounter with a moose. Hiking in Alaska is full of such surprises. In Denali, the human interloper, depending on the length of stay and fitness level, mine being a few weeks and more than a few notches below optimum, can choose their close encounters with local wildlife on a leisurely stroll along a riverbank, or an adventurous trek over hundreds of miles of hard-packed tundra to the peak of the High One himself, even beyond to the jaw-dropping beautiful cathedral spires of Kichana Mountains on the far western boundaries. Alaska means great land from the Aleut word Alisha, but this alone cannot convey the enormity of the 49th state of the USA, with its vast and distant realms of pristine wilderness, ice-capped mountains, tundra forests, and labyrinths of rivers and lakes. So Dom ventured to Alaska. So that's from the back of Beyond, Travel Tales by Dom Ryan. So gonna move on with Chasing Rainbows. This is a Rosie Nimmo number. So enjoy this one.

So that was a more of an emotional travel there. Hey. So I hope you enjoyed the extracts from Life in the Camper Van and from Dom's travel tales. Yeah, both got a bit of a fright, didn't they, actually? I'm going to go on with another Rosie Nimmo number, and this one is Open Your Heart to Music. So this will be a listen again for some of you who were out and about when Norman and Rosie were playing in Kintyre. So enjoy listening again to Open Your Heart to Music, or indeed enjoy a first time listen. And maybe just beforehand, we better have a reminder. This is Argyle FM. I'm Jackie Fulton, Kintyre Writer Circle, here with you on our regular weekly slot. And of course, we're on Argyle FM. That's 106.5, 107.1 through to 107.7, your local radio station, and available online too. So you can listen from anywhere. Enjoy. So here we go with Open Your Heart to Music.

And that was Rosie Nimmo, Open Your Heart to Music. So a singer-songwriter from Edinburgh. Some of you may remember that I had been talking about walking, walking the Kintara Way, in fact. 20th year of the Kintara Way this year, so lots going on. Keep your eyes and ears open for that. And if you were listening, you remember one of the things that's happening is the author and artist, local to Argyll, Jane Smith, is going to be doing an event as part of the Kintara Way's August Walk Fest, the walking festival in Argyll. So the walks are in fact going to be themed around community, which is one of Jane's books. So have a little browse through the chapters of that book. So in the book, Jane explores people and wildlife on the west coast of Scotland. And the chapters are just amazing, and the illustrations too. So we've got garden, peatland, wetland, river, coast, sea, city, farmland, macaire, woodland and community. And on her travels to look at all these aspects, she engages with some experts in the field and brings that knowledge to us. So have a look at the chapter macaire. So what is macaire? So it's a Gaelic word, obviously, and it means fertile, low-lying, grassy plain. It's a unique habitat, one of the rarest in Europe, only occurring on the exposed west-facing shores of Scotland and Ireland. So macaire is formed from rich, lime-rich shell sand washed up thousands of years ago by the sea and eroded from the dunes by powerful winds, spreading the sand well inland. Light cattle grazing, hay cutting and low-intensity rotational crop farming has shaped the landscape over the millennia. And uniquely, we've got it. It's here in the north and west of Scotland and in Western Ireland and nowhere else on the globe. So before I do a little bit from Jane's book, I'm just going to do another Eddie Maguire number. And this is Make Her a Castile. And it's actually from the Kintara Way stretch along the south end coast, including the Naverty Rock, and is a bit about the history of there. So you'll recognise some place names in this. So here we go.

deli. Mainly where they fell, Glebs and Corbys surely dined well. This carnage must weather our Ceres to hand. Leslie with the Campbells brought hell to St. Juan.

podcast or by the Mark Prebig Show.

that was Eddie Maguire and Macaire. So back to Jane Smith's book Community and chapter 3, Macaire. And Jane is going to Uist to find the Macaire. So I catch the ferry south down the chain of the Outer Hebrides to North Uist. It's a windy place. And I pass cottages with washing lines of clothes flapping in the gale. I head the few miles to the west coast, where long sandy beaches protect the island from the pounding waves of the Atlantic. The mountains behind me force the sea winds skywards, and I can see a golden eagle soaring the updrafts. It hangs in the breeze, then, tucking back its wings, dives deeply. There's a blizzard of black and white wings as the oyster catchers pipe their outrage and alarm, and the eagle retreats upwards, talons empty. From its viewpoint on high, it can see the whole island. On the coast, the white shell sand makes the sea glow turquoise, while inland the dark, peaty ground is speckled with sky mirror pools. The sweet spot in between, where acidic peat and calcium-rich sand mingle, is a fertilised grassland, the Macaire. It reaches as far as the wind can blow sand. I walk along the coast to see the Macaire for myself, and it's mind-glowingly beautiful. Traditionally, each family has an allocation of cropland to grow food and raise livestock. The land is marked out into strips which are cultivated in rotation. Half the strip lie fallow and are covered with wildflowers. Each strip has a different history, and so each has a different community of flowers. Some are strewn with tiny wild pansies, yellow and mauve, while others are thick with orchids, ladies' bedstraw, harebells and kidney vetch. Other strips are growing a mix of oats, beer barley and rye from traditional seeds. Weeds like poppies, fumitory and charlock seem to be tolerated. These crops are used to feed the cows through the winter. The landscape is the total opposite of a peatland. If you laid down on a bog, at best you'd be soaking wet, and at worst you'd disappear into the mire to be preserved as a bog body. Here, it's a joy to lie on the well-draining sandy soil. So that's a little bit about the Macaire for you. Actually going to finish off with a tune from local musician, fiddler, Archie McAllister. So enjoy. Thanks for listening. And until the next time, here's Archie McAllister.

0: 106.5, 107.1, and 107.7. This is our Kyle FM, by the way. You're dead brilliant, so
1: is. Here's Alex, pedalling off to work. And here's Nikki, driving off for a morning coffee. You know the drill, Nikki. Allow at least 1.5 meters when overtaking cyclists, or more if driving over 30 miles per hour. 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Whoever you meet, travel like you know them. 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The highway code rules may vary in Northern Ireland.
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2: Well, good afternoon. Welcome along to Wednesday's show, the 3rd of June. Not sunny June so far. Anyway, starting things off today with a bit of Gene Pitney there. And Who Shot Liberty Valance? And this is Tasmin Archer, of course, with Sleeping Satellite.

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1: Well, it's a pretty miserable day in Kintyre, certainly in Campbelltown. I wonder if it is where you are listening from as well. Why don't you get in touch and give me a song to play to cheer you up and make the blues of the weather go away. Here is OMD, a recent song from them. They've still got it. This is Slow Train.

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1: That was from the album Bauhaus Staircase by OMD and the track was Slow Train. Love that. Here's an old in a goal. Here's Jackie Wilson in the Midnight Hour.

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1: You're right, I don't play much of Ray. I do like Ray, actually. This is from a few years ago. It's been doing the rounds again, I think. Don't know why. Maybe TikTok. I'll have to look into why. But anyway, this is Escapism.

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Well, there's Foreigner with Blue Morning and Blue Day, and before that was Ray with Escapism. Unfortunately, it wasn't the version that was promised, and the system has been completely kosher. So, apologies if you heard any naughty words there. Here's Neil Diamond. This is our first request of today's show. This is for you and Tatiana. Girl, You'll Be a Woman Soon by Neil Diamond. Lovely. Love you so much.

0: 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We're going to have a little break and back with some Crosby, Stills and Nash.
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1: Crosby, Stills & Nash there with Marrakesh Express, and here's a little bit more modern. 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

0: Well, I love this band, Nothing But Thieves there with Overcome, from a few years back now. Little break, I'm back with some Christa Berg and High on Emotion on Argyle FM this afternoon.
1: There's salmon, then there's Moe. Flavour comes first with Moe. From Scottish Lochs, that's Moe.
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2: 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It must be Moe.
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Superb there. Christa Berg with High on Emotion. It is 4:45 p.m. on Agana FM this afternoon. Here's Madness, Wings of a Dove.

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Madonna with Express Yourself. And up next is Stereophonics on Argyle FM. I will leave you with this, and Newton Faulkner will finish off today's show. Trevox is here for Folk at 5 in about 8 minutes time, and I'll be back tomorrow from 4 for the country shows. 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

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Odessa and Aaron and Antrim and online as well. It's just gone 5 o'clock. It's time for Folk at 5 on Argyle FM. I'm Trevox and I've got a great selection of folk music all lined up. 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

Hides with Land's End. Nimble Fingers Craft Fair at the Town Hall Campbellton on Saturday the 13th of June, 10 o'clock to 3 o'clock. Proceeds from the raffle, kitchen, silver collection, gifts and baking to Campbellton Guides. Roberta Smith next on the decks here on Folk at Five. She's got a brand new EP out called Humdrum 5. And the first of those two tracks is Humdrum on the decks now.

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0: Odette Michelle with Requiem. It's on her album, The Queen of the Lowlands. Upbeats and Acquired Choir Concert on Saturday the 6th of June in Campbelltown Town Hall. Entry is £5, payable on the door. The doors open at 7 o'clock. The concert starts at 7:30. There'll be a raffle and a donation will be made to Scottish Air Ambulance. Shut the door. Our next track is from Kathy Mattea.
1: Keep out the devil, shut the door, keep the devil in the night, shut the door.

The Wee Tune Tellers, Waiting for the Federals, a track on their album Charred and Feathered. The Wee Tune Ukulele Band. 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If not, would you like to learn? Then come along to our rehearsal and join the band on the first and third Wednesday of each month in the ballroom at the Argyle Hotel, Main Street, Campbellton, from 11 a.m. to 1 p.m. Learn, laugh, live. It's organised by the Kintyre U3A. For further information, contact Paul at pj.sherry@gmail.com. 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Runaway Wilder, our next track on the decks, is from James Fagan and Jamie McLennan, performing together as the James Brothers.

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Dan Walsh, Leave This Land. The Guitar Songwriters Festival 2026, a festival to showcase guitar songwriting talent. It's on Friday the 3rd, Saturday the 4th and Sunday the 5th of July this year at Calverton Town Hall. 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On Sunday the 5th of July, it's at the Commercial Inn. 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There's open stage at Caden Heads on Friday and Saturday, 2 p.m. to 5 p.m. at the Tasting Rooms. A weekend ticket for the Friday and the Saturday is £40. You can get tickets from AP Taylor in Campbellton and eventbrite.co.uk. And the website for further information, www.guitarsongwritersfestival.co.uk. 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

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Spoil the dance, next on the decks, with My Donald.

the Mull of Kintyre Music Festival 2026, featuring Skip Innes and Blazing Fiddles. It's the cradle of the nation. It's on the 19th to the 23rd of August this year. Get your tickets now. www.mockfest.com is the website. You can get tickets locally from AP Taylor in Main Street, Campbellton. Peace can be louder than war. This is Merry Hell.

Shimani, the Saltwater Cowboys, with Bay du Nord Medley, bringing us very close to the end of Folk of Fife for today. I hope you enjoyed the music. I've certainly enjoyed choosing and playing it. Our final two tracks are another one from Roberta Smith, Five, from her album Humdrum Five. And our final track from Phelans, called Turning, from their album The Remedy. I'll be back tomorrow at 5 o'clock with some more folk music, and I hope you'll join me then. Stay tuned tonight for the Tea Time Show, which follows just after six. Bye for now.

0: Here's Alex, pedalling off to work. And here's Nikki, driving off for a morning coffee. You know the drill, Nikki. Allow at least 1.5 meters when overtaking cyclists, or more if driving over 30 miles per hour. And for horse riders, like Joe and Daisy here, slow down to under 10 miles per hour and allow at least 2 meters. Whoever you meet, travel like you know them. Think, follow the highway code and let's help keep everyone safe. The highway code rules may vary in Northern Ireland.
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Well, it's just after 6 o'clock. It is Wednesday, the 3rd of June, and you're listening live to Argyle FM. Thank you very much for tuning in once again. You've got a listen until 8 o'clock on your local independent radio station. This is Midweek Live, and I am here to bring you some well-needed midweek motivation. It is Wednesday. After today, it is all plain sailing to another weekend, but sometimes we just need a bit of good music to get us through the rest of today. So if you are still stuck at work, still doing the midweek chores, then this is exactly the place for you. We'll have a full weather forecast at just before 7 o'clock, and if you are in the need of some plans, then stay tuned just after 6:30. We'll take a look to see what's happening locally. And in between that, nothing but great music. I've got an Argyle FM first play later on from Valtos, and I've also got new music from Ella Langley and Charlie Puth coming up. But we're going to rewind the clock all the way back to December 1976. It's Fleetwood Mac.

the opening track from his debut album back in 1997. That was, of course, Eagle Eye Cherry. Was it a one-hit wonder? Yeah, I think so. Certainly his most successful hit, reaching number 6 in the UK. That was, of course, Save Tonight. 6:10, you've got Alistair until 8. Rewinding the clock back to the 70s again next. This is Earth, Wind & Fire. The track is September.

Released back in 1984 by one of Scotland's finest. It was, of course, the Bluebells with Young at Heart. 6:17, you've got a listen until 8 on your local independent radio station. And speaking of Scottish artists, I've got an Argyle FM first play tonight from Valtos, their track Lost in Translation coming up later on. Along with music from, West End, Hadaway, Princess and Tina Turner, along with a full weather forecast. But up next, late 80s track, although this band, I think, formerly known for their tracks in the early 90s, reaching number 7 in 1988. This is James, Sit Down.

Fantastic new music there from Ella Langley. That was Choosing Texas. 6:25. Stay tuned to our Gael FM tonight. You've got Alistair until 8. And music wise, I've got tracks from West End Princess, Jerry Rafferty, and an our Gael FM first plate from Scottish band Valtos. 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
4: I like to

That was, of course, West End, featuring a bit of help from Sybil there. That was The Love I Lost from 1993. 6:35, if you're needing some plans, then we'll take a look at what's happening locally next. First up, the Nimble Fingers Craft Fair will take place in Campbelltown Town Hall on Saturday, the 13th of June, 10 a.m. till 3 p.m, and the proceeds will go to the Campbelltown Guides. So that's the Nimble Fingers Craft Fair, Campbelltown Town Hall, Saturday the 13th of June, 10 a.m. until 3 p.m. And on Saturday the 6th of June, again in Campbelltown Town Hall, Upbeats, and Acquired Choir Concert. That's £5 payable on the door, and the doors will open at 7 p.m. for a 7:30 p.m. start, and a donation will be made to the Scottish Air Ambulance from the proceeds. So that's Upbeats and Acquired Choir Concert, Saturday the 6th of June, Campbelltown Town Hall, £5, payable on the door, and doors will open at 7 o'clock. On your local independent radio station tonight, I have music from Jerry Rafferty, Big Country and Sam Fender all coming up. But up next, I've got a track from Scottish band Valtos. This track is featuring Lana Futon and Man of the Minch, and it does blend disco-style drums, some violin melodies and vocals in both English and Scots Gaelic. See what you think of this. It's called Lost in Translation.

The brand new track from Charlie Puth, Love in Excel, featuring Michael McDonald and Kenny Loggins. Weather forecast coming up next, but before that, November 1989, this track was released. It's Tina Turner.

0: Reaching number 7 back in 1985, that was Princess Say I'm Your Number One. It has just ticked over onto 6:51, which means it's time for the weather forecast.
1: The weather and travel report is brought to you in association with Calmac.co.uk. 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
0: First of all, this evening and tonight will remain mostly cloudy, with frequent showers, some heavy and a few drier, clearer intervals. Mainly light winds, but quite breezy along the Ayrshire coast with a minimum temperature of 11 degrees Celsius. Tomorrow, Thursday, 4th of June, will be rather cloudy with rain or showers, some turning heavy at times. Winds will mainly be light in the morning, freshening later with rain turning a bit more persistent in the afternoon. Maximum temperature of 17 degrees Celsius. And the outlook for that all-important weekend, brighter with sunny intervals and a few showers on Friday. Rain spreading from the west on Saturday, turning heavier later, clearing in the evening. And occasional rain and some bright intervals on Sunday. So unfortunately, it looks like it's remaining a bit of a mixed bag.
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0: Here's Alex, pedalling off to work. And here's Nikki, driving off for a morning coffee. You know the drill, Nikki. Allow at least 1.5 meters when overtaking cyclists, or more if driving over 30 miles per hour. 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

Yeah, kicking off the second hour of the show with one of the lesser well-known tracks, I think it's fair to say, from Big Country. That was released from the 1993 album The Buffalo Skinners. That was called Seven Waves. Cracking track, that. 7:04, you've got Alistair for the next hour live on Argyle FM. Thank you very much for keeping me company. I've got tracks from The Beautiful South, Keith Urban, Gowan and Busy P all coming up. But before that, something fairly recent from Sam Fender, certainly from his most recent album entitled People Watching. It was released last year. This is called Chin Up.

That was Frightened Rabbit, their track The Woodpile from the 2013 album Pedestrian Verse. We do like a bit of country on this show, that's for sure. So how about a bit of Keith Urban up next, released in April 2012 from the album Act of Valor. This is called For You.

From 1994, the beautiful South, good as gold, stupid as mud, here on Argyle FM. 7:18, I will try and squeeze in as much as I can between now and 8 o'clock, including tracks from Level 42, Styx and Fergal Sharkey. But up next, I've got a track from London-based singer-songwriter and producer Oscar Lang. He released a track in 2020 from his album Antidote to Being Bored. It's called Something Has Changed. See what you think of this.

fine example of a British artist releasing one single and one album and then disappearing off the face of the earth. That is the case of Frank Music, released in July 2009 from his debut and only album, Complete Me, that was called Confusion Girl. 7:25, stay tuned. I've got tracks from Fergal Sharkey, Styx and Level 42, all before 8 o'clock, online and on 106.5, 107.1 and 107.7.

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Pedro Winter featuring Mayor Hawthorne. That was the 2017 release from the album Genie. That was the title track. 7:36, I will squeeze in tracks from Fergal Sharkey and Styx before I go at 8 o'clock. But how about something from November 1981 featuring Cher, reaching number 5 in the UK? This is Meatloaf, Dead Ringer, For Love.

That was Level 42 with Running in the Family, and that is almost it for me tonight. Thank you very much for keeping me company. I shall be back next Wednesday at 6 p.m. to do it all over again. In the meantime, stay tuned to your local independent radio station tonight. The Jukebox will take you through until 9 o'clock, and then join Callum George for the evening mix. I hope you have a great rest of the week, and even better weekend when it comes, of course, and I'll see you next week.

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0: 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From Scottish Lochs, that's Moe.
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1: This is Vince Gill, and you're listening to Bill Black's Country. This is where you hear the real country.

Hello and a warm welcome to Bill Black's Classic Country. It's good to have you listening. Hope you'll stay, keep me company, and enjoy some great classic country music for the next couple of hours. We began today with one from Vince Gill's latest collection, 50 Years From Home, it's called. He's been just kind of adding to it constantly all the time. And that's his latest one, Mama's Gone to Heaven. And we follow that up with a song from Emmy Ann Roberts. It's entitled Things You Didn't Know. Well, what I do know is we've got the songs coming up next from the 80s. We'll be hearing from Dolly Parton, George Strait, Janie Fricke, and we'll begin in 1982 and this number one for Alabama.

0: 1989 with Yellow Roses. George Strait, he took Amarillo by morning to the number 4 position in 1983, before the days when everything he recorded when released went to number 1. Janie Fricke, number 1 for her in 1984, Your Heart's Not In It. And we began with Alabama with Mountain Music topping the charts for them in 1982. It'll be 9 years this September since the death of Don Williams. And unusually, mostly when someone who's a well-known name like that passes away, they release all kinds of different music. But they've just discovered some which has been hidden. They call them the cellar tapes. And they're just being released this weekend. It's the new one from Don Williams. It's called Epilogue, The Cellar Tapes, and we'll take a listen to some of the songs from that, beginning with this one, How Can I Miss What I Never Had? Don Williams.
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0: How can I miss what I never had there from Don Williams from his brand new release that's called Epilogue, The Cellar Tapes. And we'll hear some more from that here a little bit later on Bill Blank's Classic Country. Next up are songs from the 60s. We'll hear from Dottie West, Bud Lives, Loretta Lynn, and we'll be in 1965 and this classic from George Jones.
1: Hi, friends. You're listening to my good buddy Bill Black, and this is George Jones reminding you to stay tuned for the best in good country music, won't you?

Everything went like I planned it, and I really put on quite a show. In my heart I felt I could stand it, till you walked with your grip through the door. Then

songs this week from the 60s. Dottie West there, top 20 hit for her in 1968. Country Girl. Better Lives, he took a little bit of tear to number 2, the year 1962. Loretta Lynn, number 7 in 1965 with her Blue Kentucky Girl. And George Jones there, The Love Bug, number 6 for him, the year also 1965.

A new one there from Ingrid Andress, it's entitled All the Best. Our songs from the 90s next, we'll be listening to Martina McBride, Mark Chestnut, Shania Twain, and we'll begin in 1994, and this number one for Clay Walker.

some good ones there from the 90s. Martina McBride, number one in 94 with her Independence Day. Mark Chestnut, he reckons it's Too Cold at Home, number three for him in 1990. Shania Twain, If You're Not In It For Love, I'm Outta Here, number one for her in 1995. And the year before that, Clay Walker was top of the charts, If I Could Make a Living Out of Loving You. Well, back we go to that brand new Don Williams collection, and right now he's leaving Louisiana in the broad daylight.

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2: We're glad you stayed to hear some more and found the tunes you're looking for.

Yeah, that's a new one from Walter Montgomery called I Don't Think I Will. And we began before that with Julie Cole and Love You to Death. Coming up are songs from the 40s and 50s. We'll be hearing from Hank Loughlin, Roy Rogers and the Sons of the Pioneers, Wilma Lee and Stoney Cooper. And we'll begin in 1956 with Johnny Horton.

0: Yes, there we have our songs from the 40s and the 50s this week. Hank Lachlan, number four in 1957, with Geisha Girdle. Roy Rogers, who was a one time a member of the Sons of the Pioneers, and he's joined by them there on I'm an Old Cowhand, and that comes from a movie by the name of King of the Cowboys, of course, what Roy Rogers was known as. Wilma Lee and Stoney Cooper, they took I've Been Cheated Too to the top 20 in 1956. And that same year, Johnny Horton was there, number seven, with One Woman Man.
1: Hi, this is Don Williams, reminding you to tune in for the very best in country sounds with Bill Black.
2: I'm the one who always said I never needed anyone. The one who never falls in love, look what you've done. I'm the one who takes the love I want and walks away. And broken hearts, well, that's the breaks

And Don Williams from that just released Epilogue, the Cellar Tapes. And I have to say, although it's old recordings done back in the late 70s and early 80s, very much the Don Williams sound. I don't think anyone who's a Don Williams fan will be too disappointed in that. I'm the One was a song from Epilogue, the Cellar Tapes. On next to our songs from the Naughties, we'll hear from the Chicks, Blake Shelton, Carol Don Johnson, and we'll begin in 2003 with Chris Cagle.

0: used to waiting.
1: Yeah, songs there from the Naughties, and that was the Chicks just after they got themselves into that kind of trouble with political statements, and only got them into top 40, that one, Not Ready to Make Nice. 2005 was the year. The year before that, Blake Shelton topped the charts with Some Beach. Carolyn Dawn Johnson, she was number 8 in 2002, When You Lie Next to Me. And we began with Chris Cagle. He took What a Beautiful Day to number 5 the year 2003.

0: never felt nothing that hurt like that.
1: Yeah, Reba showing that she's still very much got what it takes. Hurt Like That, that's a new release from her. Next up, we've got our songs from the 70s. We'll be hearing from Anne Murray, Lester Flatt and Earl Scruggs, Billy Joe Spears, and we'll begin in 1975 with Farron Young.

0: Bill Black's classic country, playing you songs from the 70s.
1: Ah, shucks. Mac, you know, you just can't trust a friend anymore.
2: You're right, Lester. They'll smile to your face and knock on your back door.
1: Yeah, you know, I had true love all the time till she met this friend of mine.
2: You just can't trust a friend anymore.
1: Now, boys, you better watch your pretty women. The days are gone when you could trust a friend. They'll take a fish from anybody's trot line. Just hide someplace and watch them drag them in.
2: See what I mean? I told you.

0: You're right. Of course, you can't trust them any less.
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0: You didn't have to say that.
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That song's here from the 70s, and that one, just it's so much like as if it was made for Anne Murray, but she never had a hit with it. It wasn't her who had the hit with Put Your Hand in the Hand, but she sings it great. Lesser Flat and L Scruggs before that, from their album On the Southbound from 1972, You Can't Trust a Friend Anymore. Billie Jo Spears never did like Whiskey, a top 20 hit for her in 1976. And Farron Young, he took Here I Am in Dallas to top 20 in 1975. Well, this is Bill Black. Thank you for your company. I hope you've enjoyed the music on the show today. And hope you can join me at the same time next week. We'll finish off with some more from that new Don Williams collection.

0: 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And here's Nikki, driving off for a morning coffee. 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Whoever you meet, travel like you know them. 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